0: 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The walls are made of cardboard. Newspapers on his feet and his father beats him because he's too tired to beg.
1: Y mira esta rareza que apareció en la vuelta. Yo la verdad que cómo imaginaba a Lou Reed tocando con B.B. 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